I'm living my best life. Yeah, yeah. I'm living my best life. Made a couple M's, you know?

0: were taught growing up that you should love everyone as you love yourself. But oftentimes we find ourselves loving others more and losing ourselves in the process.
1: Hip, hip, up.

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1: The Divine Feminine.
2: The Divine Feminine.
3: Am I supposed to? Okay. Love. Love, love, love, love, love.
4: Sex.
3: Love, love, love, love, love, love, love.
4: Sex.
3: The sun don't shine when I'm alone. 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

knew her everything I ever wanted. 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Remember when you went away to college? I was on the phone, we end up talking. Past, present, future, all the gossip. Goddamn. Puppy loving what it was, darling. Feelings that we had were so alarming. I could make you laugh, I could break the glass. If we made it last, it'd be a bargain. Mr. Charming, that is my department. You was there before the fancy cars, and you was there when I was just a starving artist. When the car was having trouble starting. Now we got our own apartment. Same box for the mail. Same hamper for the laundry. The food in the fridge is stale. And this morning, you cooked the eggs with the kale. I tried to hit it while you was getting dressed. You said, all you ever think about is sex. I'm like, oh well, you know me so well. And if this will make you late, I swear I won't tell. And every time I call your phone, you better pick up your cell. I swear to God, I'ma freak out if it goes straight to voicemail. Well, I'm the jealous type, but I swear that ass what heaven's like. And when I'm in that pussy, it's a better life. That's the only way I'm trying to end the night. It's my only chance, I better get it right.

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A game with good and evil equally balanced isn't a good game. 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What we want is a game where it always seems that the good side is about to lose. I'm in really serious danger of losing. So then what's necessary is a system in which the good side is always winning, but never is the winner. Where the evil side is always losing, but never is the loser. That's a very practical arrangement for a successful ongoing game which will keep everybody interested. And you must watch this in practical politics. Every in-group or group of nice people needs an out-group of nasty people. Otherwise, they wouldn't know who they were.

0: Annie. I'm your host. And tonight we have Mr. Reggie Snow in the motherfucking building. God damn, you're giving me all the fucking vibes. I'm about to make sweet love to my lady tonight.
1: Yo, yo. Yeah, this next song is called LMFAO. And it's about fucking nothing, I guess. But I guess it also means laughing my fucking ass off. Cause that's what I'm always doing. But yeah, dear Annie, out now, big ups. This next song's called LMFAO.

Attention to all who are listening and tuned in live to this military broadcast. I present to you a once-in-a-lifetime opportunity. All interested persons who'd sincerely, genuinely, and from the bottom of the heart truly wish to be included in this never-done-before campaign from behind enemy lines, be sure to send all DMs to @RXUXTXH on IG and also on X, formerly known as Twitter.

bag. 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A fairy in the bubble gave me a tiny little heart just beneath my tin skin where it was heaps of trash at. There was a queen like Sheba, a planet called Mars, a fiery furnace, a king, and the dream was Shadrach. 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

0: France. 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
1: Oh, and by the way, don't forget to tell your lovely mother. 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
1: History.
0: So you can hate or hail the queen.
1: All hail the queen.
0: But it don't matter.
1: But it don't matter.
0: 'Cause you ain't got nothing for us.
1: You ain't got nothing for us.
0: So as long as you live, remember this.

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All my little niggas on that cash route. Yeah, they throw rocks and they hide their hands, cause they know they living in a glass house. And my little nigga riding shotgun, all he really wanna do is crash out. 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

0: out where he put his work. 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And his father been in jail all his life, and that nigga never gonna come out. And his mom's always smoke crack. I don't think you know what his pain about. I don't think you know what this thing about. I don't think you know what his pain about. He ain't never had a real family. That's the reason why he chose the fucking gang route. We was young teenagers, inflicted with anger, addicted to danger. 40 round clip in the banger, 100 round stick with the laser. These boys was alpha, not beta. Known to take the life of a traitor, take his head off like Al Qaeda. It's emphatically non-cypher. Any of that snake shit, we ain't having it over here, boy. Chop off your motherfucking top, you heard?
1: Do this for y'all and all of my doubts. Emotionally scarred, so I do this for y'all. Slide behind bars, screaming fuck the law. Trying to move that, but I do this for
0: you. I'm talking about the ones that kept a chin chose while a nigga ran it up. From the hoop, should have made back truck when the feds came and snatched niggas up. Nah, they ain't never give niggas up. Niggas like that gotta big them up. You gotta big up real niggas to stand up. Yeah. VIP sipping champagne just to ease the pain. Custom Dior jacket made by Exclusive Gang. All my niggas went from racks to riches. Rolex, his and hers. Smoking on the finest herbs. Gallery department furs. Good shoe, high designer shirt. Indigo yard backpacks where I kept the work. I can change your life around, yeah, I could get you turned.
2: I can turn you up.
0: Couple thousand pounds in the town, I could get you work.
1: Do this for y'all, and all of my dogs. Do this for y'all. Slide behind bars. Screaming fuck the law. Tryna move that. Yeah, I do this for
0: y'all. I do this shit for y'all. My ones is dead and gone and can't be here to do it. My ones locked behind the walls and my niggas out here still doing it. Real nigga shit, we like dinosaurs out here. Something that's extinct. A lot of sucker shit going on.

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I might use a little AI to fuck with my voice on the first one. We're gonna get creative. You got some AI in there? And Jay-Z laugh. Yeah.

0: Word up. 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I'm the boss of the fam, I need to watch my position. Bitches are sneaky, trifling and not to be trusted. A weak link in the team, and the chain that get busted. Don't trust her, lovers for suckers. Too many enemies is out there, son, trying to bring the ruckus. Keep a tight circle, don't let it rain on your parade. Keep doing what we doing, getting money and getting paid. Getting paid, getting paid.
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The mind rejects it. Fuck the past. 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That's my lady. She would never backstab or cross me. Stand butt naked in the storm, sipping the frosty. You forced me to choose. 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She was there from the beginning.

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That's who I trust. The minute I arrived, some sucker got hit. Shanked 10 times behind some bullshit. Word in the pen, the fool was a snitch. 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Found a sharp piece of metal, taped it to a stick. Then the bullhorn sounds, that means it's time for chow. My first prison meal, the whole feeling was foul. It wasn't quite my style, but my stomach growled. So I washed the shit down and hit the weight pile. 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I felt the tension on the yard from the young and the old. But I'm a warrior, I got my ground to hold. 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
1: You understand what I'm talking about?
2: It's all right. It's all right.
0: No, I mean, the kids over here, we're hugging and kissing over here, and 2 minutes later, he's acting like a jerk.
3: No. You insulted him a little bit. You got a little out of order. You insulted
0: him. I didn't insult nobody. Give us a drink.
4: Get yours, man.
5: Come on, let's have some drinks, all right? Drinks on the house. Come on.
0: You have to drink with me.
4: No, come on.
6: Get yours, man.
4: Come on.
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5: Come on.
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0: I can't help it.
1: What, being a moron?
0: Yeah, that too.
1: You're the first one out there with a dashiki talking that crap.
0: I'm a victim.
1: Good hair. Nigga, you so brainwashed.
0: I'm a victim,
1: your
0: brother.
1: Problem. You're a victim.
0: I'm a victim of 400 years of conditioning.
1: Shut up.
0: The man has programmed my conditioning. Mm-hmm. 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

privacy, looking cleaner than the clergy, taking in all the scenes. 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I need a fortress, St. Augustine. 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Might hit Piccadilly Circus, willy-nilly with the purchase.

0: Mario.
1: And Luigi.
2: Why do we have to cross over? Why are niggas always crossing over something, huh? I mean, what's the matter, huh? They can accept our music as long as they can't see our faces.

year is 1971. The place is Fort Greene Projects, now known to many as Fort Knox, located in one of the roughest parts of New York City. Normally, when we think of Fort Knox, we think of it as being a place that is hard to get in. But in Fort Greene, Fort Knox is a hard place to get out. Being forced to face all the evils that lie within these dimly lit blocks, where crime became an occupation for many, where's one to turn if they want to escape the drastic tales

0: on screen for the radio. Murder man, murder man. Clean this one up.
1: They're screaming in the graveyards.
2: It's wicked out here.
1: I feel all these ghetto screams.
2: Better run.
1: I'm coming.
2: Another word.
1: Be your best friend.
2: I mean, scream.

Because I've been doing this for so long, I don't have veins left that work. So I have to find places that normal people probably don't know exist. I have to basically spend half an hour tying off, like, you know, my arms or my legs to try and get something to pop out that I can actually see and find and maybe even use. And it takes usually about a dozen tries to get the needle to register so I can actually, you know,

0: sponge it down. It's exhausting.
1: And that's when he said, I don't want to be washed up without you, evolved to a lump in a shell, looking out at the world with no legs, no hands, no head, no glands, no plans, no throat, just sand. She said, well, don't go backwards. Don't stay sat down too long. Don't be background sound drowned out. Don't get stuck, move on. Don't get caught, found out. Don't get lost, don't get crossed out. Don't get squashed, don't come back. Don't leave. Don't get drum tracks, don't get reverb. I get you, but you don't get me. He said, I never seen more than I see right now. But we've never known less. We've never known trust, no wisdom. How can a million blips with their silicone chips and an Instagram twitch repair the deep cracks to the kingdom? She said, we're defined by our ill-formed opinions, refreshed by the shock of it all. How novel. And I said, we live in the thrall of a gaggle of demons with horsey demeanors and outdated opinions. And they sit on their lawns with their £1,000 picnics fresh from a hard day of speaking in tongues and murdering children. Cutting the funds to education and healthcare. They sentence our young to a lifetime of debt. Lovely tuxedos, satin and velvet. Losing control, peddle another terrorist threat. Opportunity knocks. Britain's on his knees with blood dripping from his socks. Driven to new degrees of desperation and unease. With a mouthful of blame and tattoos that say, what? Meanwhile, it's immigrant this, immigrant that. While the populace popping to pop-ups and pop out for pictures and popcorn, and it's popping off. See the twin balls of locked horns. And the wise man says, when there is hope, it's already too late. Geronimo, nothing but air, free-falling, imagining something is there, it keeps calling. Come into the light, open up your chest. Why are you so uptight and so stressed? Come into the future, it's lovely over here. Just put your headset on and everything will be clear. Disappear, here, take this pill, stop worrying. Load this world, stop fidgeting. Go your own way, stop following. Make your own moves, be everything. Wake up and love more. Eat slogans for breakfast and shit out the alphabet, then read the foul future before you pull the trigger and flush the whole mess into the contaminated river. And he said, yeah, I know I'm supposed to be angry, but lately I'm just into Gumfalls and Mandy and techno. It's so nice when you hold me. Don't let go. But let's go back to the matter at hand. And she said, I don't want to be washed up without you. And the sea crept up a little closer to the land. Geronimo blues when there's nothing left to lose but the planet. Jump off the edge and give thanks. Geronimo blues when there's nothing left to lose. Go past language and fill in the blanks. Go past language. Fill in the...

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1: Look, I do it for Royal and Roslyn, Rachel and Carl, Izzy Precious, Destin, strong seven kids, different blessings. Izzy athletic as fuck, all American star, hardhead, scholarship at his school in New Orleans on the football shit. 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
1: Seven crackhead bad kids in the caravan.
3: What happened?
4: Came in the club. We're talking. We go to the restroom. I go in the bathroom, open the door. Hey, B, you could have said sorry. I said, B, you ain't got to say all that. It ain't that serious. And she was like, oh, it's that serious because you were in the bathroom. I said, okay, B, I got you when you come outside. Yeah. Time she opened the door, Roger said,
3: who?
4: I said, okay, we fight.
3: She was in the store.
5: Oh, the store door.
4: Hey, she was peeing, girl. She pulled her pants up. She opened the door
3: and received them.
4: Her.
3: Hey, you know what?

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2: Right. Yes, yes, yes. Okay. Yes. Right. Yes. Okay. Yes. Yes. Right. Right. Right. Right. Right. Right. Right. Right. Right. Right. Right. Right. Right. Right. Right. Right. Right. Right. Right. Right. Right. Right. Right. Right. Right. Right. Right. Right. Right. Right. Right. Right. Right. Right. Right. Right. Right. Right. Right. Right. Right. Right. Right. Right. Right. Right. Right. Right. Right. Right. Right. Right. Right. Right. Right. Right. Right. Right. Right. Right. Right. Right. Right. Right. Right. Right. Right. Right. Right. Right. Right. Right. Right. Right. Right. Right. Right. Right. Right. Right. Right. Right. Right. Right. Right. Right. Right. Right. Right. Right. Right. Right. Right. Right. Right. Right. Right. Right. Right. Right. Right. Right. Right. Right. Right. Right. Right. Right. Right. Right. Right. Right. Right. Right. Right. Right. Right. Right. Right. Right. Right. Right. Right. Right.

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And the pulse of everything that we do is centered around the drums. And of course, if you think about that really seriously, you know that your entire life is centered around your heartbeat. And that's rhythm.

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Cause punk we're the crew that make you cheer, the two that make you fear, and send you back to the rear. 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
2: Prophecy is an easy thing. Aurelius is the prophet brought to judgment.
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5: Understand what had happened and why.
4: The explosion.
2: Here then is a story about a tomorrow.
0: 4, 3, 2, 1. Kill.

this century, this century, this century, this century, this century, this century, this century, this century, this century, this century, this century, this century, this century, this century, this century, this century, this century, this century, this century, this century, this century, this century, this century, this century, this century, this century, this century, this century, this century, this century, this century, this century, this century, this century, this century, this century, this century, this century, this century, this century, this century, this century, this 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century, this century, this century, this century, this century, this century, this century, this century, this century, this century, this century, this century, this century, this century, this century, this century, this century, this century, this century, this century, this century, this century, this century, this century, this century, this century, this century, this century, this century, this century, this century, this century, this century, this century, this century, this century, this century, this century, this century, this century, this century, this century, this century, this century, this century, this century, this century, this century, this century, this century, this century, this century, this century, this century, this century, this century, this century, this century, this century, this century, this century, this century, this century, this century, this century, this century, this century, this century, this century, this century,

0: peas in pub too.
1: Where you at?
0: At the house with it, watching sinners.
1: Who you with?
0: On the couch with my favorite sinner.
1: Fuck that bitch.
0: I was about to, but you convinced her. 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

0: 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Smile.
1: Living in the shadow, can you imagine what kind of life it is to live? In the shadows, people see you as happy and free, because that's what you want them to see. Living two lives, happy but not free. You live in the shadows for fear of someone hurting your family or the person you love. The world is changing and they say it's time to be free, but you live with the fear of just being me. Living in the shadow feels like the safe place to be. No harm for them, no harm for me. But life is short and it's time to be free. Love who you love because life isn't guaranteed. Smile.

What's going on? You are tuned in to Elsewhere Radio, where we got all rhythm, no algorithm. And if you're ready to take flight into the great unknown, I've got something new just for you. 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

somebody-ness. 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
1: Hope nobody be insulted, but I'm just trying to keep warm through the winter solstice. 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

Yeah. Live from Bedford, Stuyvesant, the livest one, representing BK till the fullest. Bastard ducking when hoes be bucking, chicken heads be clucking.

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Say the drug's too good to drop it, that's they problem. Yeah, that's they problem. I keep them hooked and hung over. I'm the drug dealing closet. They short with cash and beg for soft passes. 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They breath fobbing, better stop it. 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

no seat, but this my show. 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So it's real, the streets talking, huh? The whole town on me. As long as they know I don't do handouts, again, they can count on me. 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Yo, they can count on me. As long as they know I don't do handouts, they can count on me. So that one black bitch, she beat a addiction. Pray for a relapse, got offended by the first count on me and then went to rehab. That's my fault, she said you tweaking. People shouldn't know what I'm into. I'm your patient anyway, thought our sessions were confidential. But fuck that bitch, know I'm serving if you call. But anyways, I'm back to moving in packs like U-Hauls. Matter of fact, think the junkies love me just as much as packs. It's probably that, drug is keeping rolling. Pray they never cry.

grade schoolers, and if they nice, 12 for 32 like rulers. 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The first one didn't get to them, so I part to them, So it's real, the streets talking, Sold the whole town on me. 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

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Been out in the cold, having lost from love. 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Have to look what you did to see what you've done. Never been to the slum, can you speak of the slum? We're all even outcome, few people above. Bring us in when the speaking is done. Black gifted and young, I'm believing my mum. That's team since young, gang from day. My blessing and a privilege to say thank you very much for etching away. You deserve an ocean and lake and the shape of your face. This ain't your song, but you know what I'm saying. You delivered the most against costs and odds. I can thank but God that you shared your love and cared enough to raise a man. I see what you did, I'm making a plan. If I could have chosen, know that I still would have made you my man. Would have stole, would have killed, would have found an excuse to still go and make him a dukes. Salute.

this time. I'm back as a special guest by special request. And I want to thank my son for loaning me this microphone once again. They may have to wrestle to get it back. You know, as a result,

Japan, and of course the motherland. Even in the Orient, they knew what I meant. Nanan Tanan, Tinan Hanchanan. So I didn't come in here to give any shouts out. I came to give praise and honor and to identify my children who've been saying and doing the right things. You know, they sat on those nines in 1999 and kept them from turning upside down. Teaching the babies to love, to be able to give love, and to enter the new century with their own prophecy, the century of amends.

kind, a kind of a man. See, Pops is straight out of the garden, from when the world was starting brand new. Hip-hop, the language of the Underground Railroad, in its purest form. Yeah, true hip-hop is just like the Underground Railroad. If the message is not for you,

close. 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And Black Star said, we are who we are. The knowledge of self-determination. And my little homie KG, up there in Minnesota, melting 10,000 lakes. Keep the heat on. We got to be kind to the growing mind. So if your heart is real, you might hear Big Will and Miss Lauren here. If your love is true, you will hear Baidu, Ism. And you can't go right until you go left. Pick up some beats from the Music Ingredient Chef, Jazzy Jeff.

Okay, we're ready to get out of here. 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So just so everybody knows, when Pops get ready to say something good, I mean when it's time for me to lay it on the wood, and ain't no time for no shecky shecky, that's when I call on a black girl named Becky. 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

Dedicated.

Now check it, life's a game, no continues, live off the nature while we chase these gold coins and coded pieces of paper. 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

0: like I went missing on the Mercury mission. I'm still tripping with a chip in my system. It's fucked up, listen. Went missing on the Mercury mission. I'm still tripping with a chip in my system. It's fucked up, listen.
1: Listen to that problematic kick off and he's off the balance. Shift thoughts to get lost and vanish. He's got a rapping brain scratch in the past, scribbling backwards. So detached, smoking backwards, flicking ash out the passenger, hacking passwords. Never captured patterns written in chapters, burning pastures, spitting in platters for their reactions. Surface spoiled, food for thought, stored forgotten inside the cabinet. Making myself a plate while the prisons make up the planet. Harvesting the damage through art is our advantage. Stay sharp as we embark far in the madness, learning parts, picking apart each other on axes, tracking mercury transmission, still missing from them classes, organizing a track list, tripping extracts from cactus, kinda acting whack, shit y'all practice just for the fashion, go and spell it out like captions, popping capsules and mansions, breaking down the branches, advancing into expansion.

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1: What
0: are you?
1: Are you?
0: And what do you want from me?
1: Is it my money?
0: My joy?
1: My loyalty?
0: My compliance?
1: Should I laugh?
2: Who are you?
0: Should I cry?
2: And what do you want
0: should
2: from
0: I
2: me?
0: Fear?
1: Why should I care
0: at all? I don't even know.
2: Yet
0: still,
2: you
0: are so close.
2: My body, should I laugh?
0: What is it in those words you say? Each page you write, the twist of your dance.
1: What are you?
0: What have you done to me?

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1: See, the black race can't afford you no more. 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You were good. 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
1: FIP Hip Hop sur FIP.fr.
2: It's almost time. 10 seconds. 9, 8, 7, 6, 5, 4, 3, 2, 1. 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

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Step into the grow room, time to get it on. Somebody turn up the microphone. 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And I'm a rock up on the mic so viciously. I am fresh, yes, I am the best. I can even suck against me in any contest like this. I never miss, never stutter. 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The ground is so tight, and I can do it like this. 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

0: this type of stuff every day, and I still raise my daughter and still help out with my sister. Yeah, shout out to them too. They might be on this bitch. Hey, hey, hey. See, the stuff is, we're about to get this mic.
1: Hang on, brothers and sisters.

0: stairs and chairs, born in the crosshairs.
1: Hey, Mr. Dan McLean, what's that you were saying?
2: It is the robotic hymn of doom.
1: Well, I always say, nothing livens up a robotic hymn of doom better than an amazing pair of jugs!
3: Concentrating. Eyes are closed. What happened?
4: I flinched.
3: You flinched. The gunshot holds no fear. Say it.
4: The gunshot holds no fear.
3: The gunshot holds no fear. Say it.
4: The gunshot holds no fear.
3: Louder!
4: The gunshot holds no fear!
3: Louder!
4: The gunshot holds no fear!
3: You welcome the sound. In fact, it's the sound that sets you free. You are a prisoner on this block until that sound sets you free. Are you ready? Are you ready? Are you set?

0: Ship Hip Hop.
1: Yeah. 3. Who cares? Yo. Yes indeed. Yes indeed. Real G came through when he blessed the feet. Yes indeed. Yes indeed. Job getting done, pass the check.

father talking. Yes indeed, yes indeed. Real G came through when he blessed the feet. Yes indeed, yes indeed. Job getting done, pass the check and leave. Yes indeed, yes indeed. I was unlucky, they the next to grief. Yes indeed, yes indeed.

0: Hello?
1: Yes, I would like to speak to Boots from the rap group The Coop.
0: It's The Coop and this is Boots. Speak.
1: Well, my name is Dick Doolittle. I'm a reporter from Grime Magazine and we'd like to comment on the tragic riot.
0: Not a riot, it's a rebellion.
1: Well, the tragic rebellion?
0: Man, tragic for who?
1: Well, there's havoc in the streets. The police have lost control over the people. Criminals are running free from jail. People are actually taking property from big businesses. It's complete chaos.
0: That's not chaos, that's progress.
1: Mm-hmm. Okay. Is that your comment?
0: No, this is it. Check it out.

a worldwide blade, a real strip, a real homegirl. 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

0: my the killer. 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
1: Relax, I'm not being sus, I'm just speaking facts.
0: Oh, you said you went to Peru, okay. You went there with who? Oh yeah, for sure. That totally sounds like it happened. I'm happy you're happy, man. I hope that you're happy. I hope that you're happy, man. Do what makes you happy.
2: Do what makes you happy.
0: Relax.

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Say moi, I'm not a queen, I'm a pharaoh, show. Your black James Bond on show, Spicebox Taxi by The Central on show, Sailor Moon remixed by Fela. Say moi, I am not a queen, I'm a pharaoh. Call CNN, NBC, Sky News, someone call the BBC. Everything's feeling CCTV, but don't watch, I'll give you some to see. Keep your gurus, I am not afraid of your juju. Can't touch my Shaka Zulu.

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Say moi, I am not a queen, I'm a pharaoh, Sha. You're black James Bond, Ancha. Spicebox, Taxi by The Central, Ancha, Sailor Moon remixed by Fela. Say moi, I am not a queen, I'm a pharaoh.

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1: Yes sir, welcome to the La Maraca Lounge. 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

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Now she know how to ride stick. Yeah. Listen. The Rari was Italian. The Link was Cuban. Yeah, that bad bitch was Brazilian. The foreign was missing a shilling. And the food came in squares like pies made by Sicilians. I popped my collar like Fonzarelli. While she put it in her mouth, wrote the Acanelli. The same niggas that shopping and copping heavy. Now they downtown singing a cappella. Listen, I move strategic like Machiavelli. You see the three blind mice, it's on sight, my nigga. I'll take you into the life of them good fellas. Yeah, that jacket is Mason Martin and Margiela. We touching paper like a bank teller. With more guns than an arms dealer.

0: pimp. 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
0: Pirate. 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
1: Yeah, I like that shit, baby.
0: It's the illustrious.

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1: Yeah, I'm about to get the fuck out of here.
0: Yeah. 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
1: True.
0: Strike sage, turn the page on this chapter of life. 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Fourth quarter score, clutch buckets, got the crowd roaring. 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
0: Cut the swordfish, lost it for Borja. 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It's time to get the party started. 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That's on my hard shit. Suit my gangster like a sergeant. 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It's 1029 Parliament.
1: Yeah.

0: running the place. 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
1: I know.
0: I keep my head above water. We have a wavy nights.
1: Yeah.
0: We have it. Till infinity, got infinity for this life. Kept my head above water. 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
1: Splash.
0: Not safe, right?

0: Over and over again.
1: No amount of sugar gon' help with the taste. At the end of the day, it's really just you and whatever you think. From air mailing you strength.

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Transformation, then reciprocation, karma must return. Heal myself, secrets that I hide, buried in these words. Death threats, ego must die, but I let it purge. 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Mother cried, put their hands on her, it was family ties. I heard it all, I should've grabbed a gun, but I was only five, I still feel it. Weighing on my heart, my first tough decision. In the shadows, clinging to my soul as my only critic. Where's my faith? Told you I was Christian, but just not today. I transformed, praying to the trees. God is taking shape. My mother's mother followed me for years in her afterlife, staring at me on back of some buses. I wake up at night, loved her dearly, traded in my tears for a Range Rover. Transformation, you ain't felt grief till you felt

I remember looking in the mirror, knowing I was gifted, only child, me for 7 years, everything for Christmas, family ties, they accused my cousin, did he touch you Kendrick, never lied, but no one 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

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They handed me some smoke, but still I declined. I did it sober, sitting with myself. I went through all emotions, no dependence, except for one. Let me bring you closer, intoxicated. There's a lustful nature that I failed to mention. Insecurities that I project, sleeping with other women. Whitney's hurt, the pure soul I know. I found her in the kitchen, asking God, where did I lose myself? And can it be forgiven? Broke me down, she looked me in my eyes. Is there an addiction? I said no, but this time I lied. I knew that I can't fix it, pure soul. Even in her pain, know she cared for me. Gave me your number, said she recommended some therapy. I asked my mama why she didn't believe me. When I told her no, I never knew she was violated. In Chicago, I'm sympathetic. Told me that she feared it happened to me for my protection. Though it never happened, she wouldn't agree. Now I'm affected. 20 years later, trauma has resurfaced, amplified. As I write this song, I shiver cause I'm nervous. I was 5, questioning myself, long for many years. Nothing's wrong, just results on how them questions made me feel. I made it home, 7 years of tour, chasing manhood, but Whitney's gone. By the time you hear this song, she did all she could. All those women gave me superpowers, what I thought I lacked. I pray our children don't inherit me and feel inside track. A conversation not being addressed in black families. The devastation haunting generations and humanity. They raped our mothers, then they raped our sisters. Then they made us watch, then made us rape each other. Psychotic torture between our lives. We ain't recovered, still living as victims in the public eyes. Who pledge allegiance? Every other brother has been compromised. I know the secrets.

You did it. I'm proud of you. You broke a generational curse. Say thank you, Dad.

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0: 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Space empty, but it's full, while core freeing.
1: Blood thicker than the walls that they call freedom.
2: Go without then, tell me what you call needing. When you have it all, tell me what you call seeing. It's not empty, I just tell you that they can't feel it. Say it's empty, but we don't see it.